0: Man, I need a hit. Yeah.
1: Damn.
0: What's going over here? You know my nigga got them fat ass motherfucking.

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1: 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This game is like, it's crazy, you know what I'm saying? To see how we didn't rose above the rest, you know, to manifest, to be able to hold the game down. I remember me and you used to sit down and just have little talks, you know what I'm saying, about trying to be in the game. You know, we used to watch niggas do the thing before us, you know, and now, you know, the game is ours now. You know, nigga on top right now and able to say what he want to say and do what he want to do, and I'm thankful right now. And I just want to say, nigga, you know, you got my blessings on anything and everything you do, nigga. Handling your business, cuz I got your back, nigga. You better know it. Hound these niggas one time for me. Show them how to fam bam get in.

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This song is not a rebel song. This song is Someday, Bloody Someday.

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I say we won't quit moving until we get what we deserve. 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Just as sure as it takes 2 eyes to make a pair. Brother, we can't quit until we get our share. 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
4: We'd like very much to have Aretha's father just come forward. We see him so seldom. Like for him to come and say hello to you. Glory to God. Reverend C.L. Franklin. Let's give him a hand.
5: Reverend Cleveland, and to all of the musicians in this great choir, I think that Reverend Cleveland picked a bad time for me to make a talk behind all of the spirit and enthusiasm that Aretha has engendered here tonight. It took me all the way back to the living room at home when she was 6 and 7 years of age.

I say with pride that Aretha is not only my daughter. Aretha is just a stone singer. Reverend James Cleveland knows about those days. When James was in his late teens, no more than about 20, if that old. Of course, that's been about 40 years ago. came to prepare our choir for a gospel broadcast which is still in existence. And James was living with us for a while he was organizing and developing that choir. And he and Aretha used to go in the living room and spend hours in there singing different songs. And Aretha, with that uncanny ear, picked up many of his techniques. I am glad that Reverend Cleveland decided, and he and Aretha got together, to make this gospel album. I'm going to say this and I'm finished. I went in the cleaners one day in Detroit to pick up some clothes. And Aretha had appeared on a recent television show. And she told me, "I saw your daughter Aretha last night." I said, "Yes." Said, "How did you like it?" She said, "It was all right." Said, "But I'll be glad when she comes back to the church." I said, "Listen, baby, let me tell you something." If you want to know the truth, she has never left the church. I said, "All you have to do is have something in here and the ability to hear and the ability to feel, and you will know that Aretha is still a gospel singer." And the way she sings in this church, she sings anywhere she sings. She took me with her to Switzerland and France and Italy this past summer. And we were over there about 5 or 6 weeks. And I was thinking about, reminiscing over, recapitulating. I'm using big words tonight, you know. How the crowds responded in the same way. The Italians, as well as the French and others, many of them could not speak English, Mr. Wexler. That's a recording man back there from Atlantic. They couldn't speak English, not conversationally, but they remembered the English words of Aretha's songs, that, you know, memorized them. And they would say, eventually doing the program, "Aretha, Aretha, spirit in the dark." I'm just happy, Reverend Cleveland. And I'm happy for this great choir and all who have contributed to make this a great night. God bless you.

0: Amen.
1: As Aretha shall get ready to leave us tomorrow, may I take this opportunity to say on behalf of myself and the Southern California Choir how much we love you. And although you'll be gone, there'll always be space for you in our hearts.

I know that I just said that we are only friends. The truth is that I like you, I just don't dare to say that. Ever since I've met you, I've been thinking about you all the time. I don't think I've ever mentioned this before. I like the feeling I get whenever you sing. You always do this hypnotizing thing with your vibrato and your lip. Yeah. And I hope that soon I'll find a way.

future, you think of me like I think of you. You might have a boyfriend I've never heard from, but every time I say you, it feels like we're in a Woody Allen film. I can cook you dinner, you can sing me songs, we can talk for hours, go wherever we want. Ooh, I know for certain I could spend 1,000 nights like this with you.